0: We start at 10 a.m. Eastern on ESPN and the ESPN app.
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0: It's Evan Cohen. Coming up Monday, the Knicks and Thunder have been waiting for their next opponents. I'll tell you just how concerned they should be about rust. 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

0: Center.
1: I'm Ed Mankin. We start with the second round of the NBA playoffs, which could end this evening. Two more teams are looking to advance to round out the conference finals. The Cavaliers are one of the teams looking to move ahead. They will be held to face the Pistons in the 3-2 lead. Detroit coach J.B. Bickerstaff says his team will be in desperation mode tonight.
2: We're going to have to choke the life out of this team, right? We're not going to go down without a fight. We're not going to go down without kicking, punching, crabbing, clawing. And that's just who we are. And we've been in this position before.
1: That'll be followed by the Spurs and Timberwolves with San Antonio leading 3-2. You can hear both games here on ESPN Radio. Our coverage will get underway at 6:30 Eastern. Round two is winding down in the PGA Championship. Aldrich Potgieter has had the lead throughout much of the day. He is still on the course on hole 14, and he still holds the lead at 5-under. Alex Smalley in the clubhouse is 1 stroke back. He is at 4-under. Baseball, it is rivalry weekend with several series with familiar foes, including the Orioles and Nationals up first, Subway Series in New York, Yankees, Mets, also the White Sox and the Cubs, Rangers and Astros, Royals and Cardinals, and Dodgers and Angels.
3: Hey, it's Evan Cohen. 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

0: Live. 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
14: Jim Baskel back on NBA Countdown, presented by SoFi, taking you to Game 6, Pistons, Cavaliers. Cleveland leads the series 3-2. Last three games, each decided by 4 points or fewer. Cavs having outscored Detroit 23-10 in the final 3 minutes in fourth quarter and overtime of Game 5. Overcame a 15-point deficit and coming in, riding a 9-game home-winning streak against Detroit. 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Donovan Mitchell leads all players in this series with 153 points scored. In Game 4, he scored 39 in the second half of a win that evened the series, tied for the most ever in a playoff half. He scored half the Cavs' overtime points in that Game 5 win, and as Mark J. Spears tells you, is so close to something he's never experienced before.
15: This is the biggest game of his career for several reasons. I'm not putting extras on it. That's what it is. One, he's never been in a conference finals in his career.
16: And the Cavalier faithful that are still here stand and applaud for a team that gave them a memorable 24-25 campaign, but it ends in such disappointing fashion.
15: Two, he told me at the beginning a couple weeks ago that he and James and Joel Embiid have more to prove in the playoffs than anybody.
17: James Harden. Like I am who I am, he is who he is, but that's what makes us so dynamic, right? You can, you know, choose.
15: Three, he's from New York.
18: That's right.
15: Is that a bad accent? He's from New York. The New York Mets put food on his table. He used to be in their clubhouse all the time. His dad works there.
18: Right.
15: He was a high school star in New York. He started the season in New York. He wants to finish the regular season in New York.
19: Finds Donovan Mitchell in the front court. Nearly traveled with it. It's a deep three that splashes through with 2.4 to go. And Mike Brown, New York's head coach,